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Chad Tyson, Weezer, playing our iHeartRadio Music Festival in September this year, back in Sin City for the show. 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Yet being the key word, because once September rolls around, we're going to be pretty close. So if you want to grab your tickets, hit the website this weekend. Details over there.

Columbus's rock station, Rock 103. Chad Tyson, David Lee Roth, who's pretty much quietly pulled the plug on his tour this summer. And Sammy Hagar has weighed in on that this week. More on what he had to say. Actually, some audio from Instagram coming up next tonight.

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I say you look so fine that I really want to make you mine. 4, 5, 6, come on and get your kicks. Now you don't

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It's a 1, 2, 3, take my hand and come with me, because you look so fine that I really wanna make you mine. I said, you look so fine that I really wanna make you mine. 4, 5, 6, come on and get your kicks. Now you don't need

0: 103, Columbus's Rock Station. Chad Tyson. So Monday, we're back with week three of the $1,000 gas cash. Vicky won her cut of the money this week, and she had some great advice for everybody.
1: Answer the phone if it's an unknown number. And it didn't even show a number. It was completely blank. And I'm like, who could this be? And I'm like, oh, well, I'm going to answer it.
0: She won $1,000, 9 a.m. Monday. Your next chance to win. Have it here.

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1: 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Let's crank up some Nirvana right now. I've never

Rock 103, Columbus's rock station. Chad Tyson, Queen. They've done reissues on all of their albums and multiple reissues on some of them. So what's next? A vintage poster series. Yeah, they just launched the first batch of those. $50 a pop. They're actually pretty nice. They start shipping next month. 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Because Alice in Chains.

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Chad Tyson Sublime is we're back to the Shut Up Rock for your weekend. Tonight, Guns N' Roses Appetite album turned 39 this week. And ahead of that, there's some old rehearsal audio that hit YouTube from 1986. I got more details on my socials this weekend at Chad Tyson on TikTok and Instagram. It's really cool stuff.

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3: 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Chad Tyson. So Jimmy scored $1,000 this week with the gas cash.
4: That's awesome. 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
3: Yeah, we talked about that earlier this week on the show. 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Your next chance to win.

Rock 103, Chad Tyson. So REM's Mike Mills and Peter Buck making some news this week. They play on a song called Danny, which is the first single from Steph Chura's new album, Dancing Alone on the Concrete, which we're getting October 2nd this year. If you want to check that tune out this weekend, hit YouTube.

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Chad Tice getting back into things tonight here on the air and everywhere on iHeartRadio. Green Day coming up. Getting some Rat and Roll, too, for Brian. Hit me up over on Facebook. And the Pumpkins now is today. Rocking a Saturday night.

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It's Stacy. Thanks for hanging out. Our priority is you. Also keeping the studios at a balmy 68 degrees, but it's all for you.

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1: It's Stacy, and plenty of chances to win your way into our iHeartRadio Music Festival will lead you through that. But September 18th and 19th, it's pretty iconic. Every lineup just eclectic, but in our wheelhouse, you got Muse, Goo Goo Dolls, and then Weezer.

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1: It's Stacy in summertime. 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
1: It's Stacey and a huge tour from Rush. They're doing dates through the tail end of this year in the U.S. and Canada. 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They're busy.

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1: It's Stacy, and if you're selling something on Facebook Marketplace and you look like a hoarder in the background, I don't know. Are you self-aware? 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
1: It's Stacy. Thanks for hanging out. And if you're going to go hang out in the AC, go catch a movie. They keep them so cold, I bring a blanket in. The Odyssey is finally out with Matt Damon, Tom Holland. Sorry, Matt Damon. But it is like 3 hours long because it's Christopher Nolan. Now, also the live-action Moana in its second week, doing really well. Supergirl, Young Washington, The Invite, Evil Dead, Burn. Lots of movies if you want to go catch a flick.
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1: Stacy with you. Thanks for hanging out on the weekend. I'm here to remind you, just don't get too lazy this weekend. Do something you'll be proud of.

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1: It's Stacy. 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
1: It's Stacy, and my favorite thing to do on the weekends, looking through Facebook Marketplace. Yes, you know this. I will say, if you look like you're a hoarder in the background, well, good luck to you. Are you not self-aware? Actually, it could be step one in the process of getting better. So, way to go.

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1: It's Stacy hanging with you and Motley Crue a little over a week into their tour with Tesla and Extreme. It's going well. John 5 on guitar, he's so cool.

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1: Well, science has apparently figured out the recipe for a perfect day. And, well, I'm going to give that to you so you can have that perfect day today. We'll talk about it next. Chili Peppers are on now.

0: Rock 103. So science has apparently figured out the recipe for a perfect day, and unfortunately it doesn't include you sitting on the couch for 8 hours today. Hey, what's going on? It's Battle. Researchers say that happier days include plenty of family time, about an hour with friends, exercise, going out to eat, and no more than 45 minutes of chores. So apparently the secret to happiness is spending time with people you love while paying someone else to clean your house.
1: On August 4th, 1962, Marilyn Monroe died. 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And now, we're going to set the record straight and learn about the way Marilyn Monroe actually died. The third way. 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
1: Hanging out with you Sunday morning. What's going on? It is your buddy Battle. Appreciate you spending some time here with us. $1,000, that could be yours. Coming up here tomorrow morning, we'll kick things off at 9 a.m. Listen for those keywords and enter them all.

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1: Maybe it's just a harmless conversation because the other person isn't technically real. But hey, if you're hiding stuff, deleting messages and, you know, telling your robot partner things you wouldn't tell your actual partner, feels a little suspicious, right? Hey, what's going on? It's Battle. Is flirting with AI considered cheating? Let's go to Caroline. What do you think?
2: I think any flirting is cheating. We should also look into if it's weird to flirt with an AI companion. Mm-hmm. So, I mean, cheating is one problem, but then also what is going on that you have to talk to a computer rather than a person?
1: Yeah,
2: something's up there.
1: Yeah, no, right. I see where you're coming from that, and I get what you mean. If you want to jump in on the show, is flirting with AI considered cheating? What do you thought? What do you think? Hit the talk back, Mike, while listening on the iHeartRadio app. We'll get to more of your thoughts next.
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0: 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Is flirting with AI considered cheating? Cliff, what do you think, man?
1: I don't think it is because it's still a robot at the end of the day.
0: True.
1: If it is, then I'm probably in trouble. Oh. And I'll just end it there.
0: Okay. Understand, Cliff. If you want to jump in on the show, is flirting with AI considered cheating? Hit that talk back mic on the app.

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1: Hanging out with you Sunday morning. It's Battle. What's up, brother?
2: Can you please play Green Day?
1: I can play Green Day because you said the magic word, which is please. Also got some Queen for my friend Linda after Boulevard of Broken Dreams.

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1: So let me ask you, how much money do you think you'll need before you could finally retire? Hey, what's going on? It's Vettel. There's a new survey that says Americans believe the magic number is around $1.2 million. Now, the problem is 51% of Americans expect to retire with less than half a million, and nearly one in four think that they'll have less than $250,000. So apparently, the American Retirement Plan is now working forever and hoping somebody starts a GoFundMe. 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
1: You know how we always tell you if you have a thought or an opinion, please leave us a message using the talkback mic. 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
2: 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I'm tired of hearing Axl Rose, so knock it off.
1: Boy, that guy's about to get mad. Because why not, right?

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It's Battle. 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
1: Hanging out with you Sunday morning. It is Battle. Got some Collective Soul on the way after Tom Petty and the Heartbreakers. And if you want to throw something into the playlist this morning while we're hanging out, just let me know. Hit that.

0: sit here in the studio, I scroll through social media, which, by the way, if you want to follow me, Battle on Air, there's a man in a video that I just saw claiming to be a time traveler from 2045. And he says that aliens are going to be arriving in about 2 years and humans will eventually merge with robots. This is interesting. He also claims that everyone will be microchipped and he says that he passed a lie detector test while making the predictions. Well, of course, polygraphs don't actually prove someone traveled through time. But I do have one question for our time traveling friend. If you came back from 2045, why are you giving interviews instead of buying every winning lottery ticket?
1: I love you, Vegas!
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1: Hanging out with you Sunday morning. It's Battle Music on the way. Got some Foo Fighters, also some Ozzy and the Eagles right after STP.

grit in the vocals, fire in the riffs, truth in every beat. Columbus's Rock Station, Rock 103.

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1: What is wrong with kids today? I guess we blame it all on social media. What eight teenagers did on a restaurant makes me mad. We'll talk about it next.

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1: Hanging out with you Sunday morning. What's going on, man?
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Humans were not created to sit in silence. 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
1: 103. Wrapping things up here on your Sunday fun day. Appreciate you letting me hang out. It's been a lot of fun. We'll do it again very, very soon. On Instagram, you can find me there. Let's be friends. Just search Battle On Air. Hit that follow button. Leaving you with Bon Jovi. Have a great rest of your week, and I'll see you later.

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1: Hey, good afternoon. I'm Pat Lynch. Glad you're down for a little rock music on your Sunday. We're here to provide just that for you. Thanks for watching.

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1: So it sounds like whatever, you know, this music is that has the late Chris Cornell on it with Soundgarden, recorded obviously well before he died, will see the light of day in 2027. That's according to Soundgarden guitarist Kim Thayil. They've been working on the project for a while now. They had some legal hurdles with that, with Chris's, you know, widow. That's all been sorted through, but now it's down to the brass tacks of building out from what they have. And he was kind of explaining.

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1: Yeah, you want to rock. Well, you're in the right place for that. What's happening? I'm Pat Lynch. Anybody up last night when it was closing time? You know, when the ugly lights come on? Oh, boy.

Rock 103, Columbus's rock station. I was thankful for the news folks to, you know, alert us that much of the country is sweltering this weekend and that, you know, remember to hydrate. Thank you, news people. Very, very much appreciate that.

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Rock 103, Columbus's rock station. You get a cold one going yet this afternoon? Yeah. I got a virtual cold one going. Actually, I'm on like five or six at this point. I'm virtually being responsible, though.

Columbus's rock station, Rock 103. Hey, want to recognize those who are working today, right? Somebody's got to work on the weekends. I totally get that. Right? I don't call this work, though. This is just rocking out great tunes. Thank you for rocking on the job with us. Everybody else, continue to enjoy your weekend.

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Shout-outs, requests, rants, dirty jokes. 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
1: ZZ Top's Billy Gibbons will be participating in the upcoming Eric Clapton Crossroads Guitar Festival that's being held in Austin in September. He's so into doing this, he actually had to shuffle around a couple of already scheduled ZZ

0: Rock 103, Columbus's rock station. And we get a little fireball going on this Sunday afternoon. Did you see the marketing stunt they pulled this week? Yeah, they dropped something called Fireball Sneaks, a limited edition sneaker featuring a compartment designed to hold the brand's new stash flask, a resealable 200 milliliter pouch that holds up to four shots of Fireball, which ought to get the job done. The sneakers are black and red high tops emblazoned with Fireball branding, including flame detailing, plus a pocket beneath the tongue to hold the flask.
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Sometimes you have to make tough choices in life. Do I want sex? Do I want candy? Sex? Candy? Well, Marcy Playground just says have both.

to sleep. I'm counting sheep but running out. As time ticks by, still I try.

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Rock 103, I'm Pat Lynch. 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

You're home for the big show with John Boy and Billy. It's Rock 103. You know who's awesome? You. You know why? Because you're listening. Even if you're working, it's still a good time to be listening. And I appreciate that. Thanks for listening. Early.

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